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The padded door under the AP, the girls door out in the way. Young n***a get to a bed, we walk around with the stairs, we walk around with the...

splurging on me and my kid. 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
0: Bro, I do it for some shoes and some clothes, you'll see what it'll do for a necklace. 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

0: son taking to Bluey's house. 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
1: How about now?
0: Cheerio crumbs and snacks in his lap, living carefree. The California sun came through the window while I was taking in the breeze. And seasons change, and like that, you raking in the leaves. Eat a turkey with the family, hang ornaments on a tree. Life's a funny circle. Pouring juice in a sippy cup, you like the one that's purple. Next thing you know, a ball of clay becomes a person. When I was young, I spent the summer surfing. Made a bunch of bad decisions coming up, nothing is perfect. If I could do it over, I wouldn't change the script. Wouldn't change shit. Signature style with the famous drip. Hash sizzle inside a spliff like a bacon strip. The game is fixed, I'm Michelangelo with a painting sip. 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

0: Yeah, came a long way from that corner stoop. Some sunflower seeds, a bag of chips, and a quart of juice. Was too knuckleheaded to call a truce, so we all in boots. Black champion hoodie, stacks, hand me that fully proof. Damn, the mistakes you make when you full of youth. But time gives you wisdom, like pain you feel when you pull your tooth. What makes you kill when you pull and shoot? Can't take the guilt, so you put to use any bull excuse. I know I'm just like you, a touch spiteful. 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I sat in front your honor and lied, cause I'm just like you. You know, tough, prideful, full of revenge. A rough cycle make you clutch Bibles. 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I couldn't afford a sneaker, I bought a beeper. 666 was the code to use when you call a reaper. Kids skipping class, you making threats to your daughter's teacher. Nigga that a clutch on his Jesus piece and ignore the preacher. Yeah. No more saying that we in hell. My man just came home, got his hands on his CDL. Took pictures of inside so his family could see his cell. The fans, they could see themselves. Let Randy just read the braille. Yeah, some revelers see me well. This world is full of snakes and devils, so we rebel. Meanwhile, your favorite rapper just scheduled a BBL. No tea to tell. We gon' mind our business so we excel.
1: Look, we gon' mind our business so we excel. 23-hour lockup, 1 hour praying for mail. 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

0: drugs. You pass your heart around and feel like they taking your love. 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DNA mixed with dirt, first class flight up above, nigga. Smoking on the strand and got my fingers stuck. Back and forth, thinking how Venus helped get Serena tough. It's hard to raise a big dog if you don't feed the pups. I'm E.T. with the glow, I light up everything I touch. Racketeer influence, corrupted organizations. Ducking the RICO charge with no statute of limitations. I deserve a statue, my face on the front of pages. Before I heard of a Mason, it was McGruff and Mason. It was Lamont and Cameron. The attitude that came with white girl never was Karen. Stingy never was Sharon.
1: Ramadan Mubarak, Salaam Alaikum, Habibi. It's good to see your face again on the battlefield. Sometimes this life feel like a Ferris wheel. A gentleman salute to those who

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I was raised in an old church where the preacher preached judgment. The nation of Islam taught that mystery Babylon was America, and the law had returned for the destruction of the governments. But we the lost children of Israel, descendants of the covenant. Here you go again with some Muslim raps about the mothership and how the Christ with the permission of the Mahdi is who govern it. I'm eyeball deep in this holy war and I'm loving it. 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

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I just want some attention. Spend on, went on. Show here, goofy, we went on. Air whip, I pull up and got 10 on. I'm from Hot Block, bitch, we don't got no big homies. Sit on it. We get that low, we gon' sit on it. I know some niggas who really want fame, but watch how I pull up a switch on it.

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Fiend shooting in his foot on a barrier. So skinny can hula hoop through a Cheerio. Old money still spin, I feel like Harry-O. On 6'4 with that switch, Super Mario. Skinny. What's the scenario? 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Hit 300 pints in Melly House behind

mafia with L's. Prices through the roof, then turned around more blocks than a Rubik's Cube. Why you posting in the spot with the Rudy pulls? I hit a half brick in a box of cereal. Fiend shooting in his foot on a barrier. So skinny can hula hoop through a Cheerio. Old money still spent, I feel like Harry-O. 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
1: Hey yo, Fern, I want you to turn the music up just a little bit, man. That shit feel good, man. 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You can only attract things on the same frequency. I give help and it turned to hate easily. 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
1: Where we at, B? 2A, 2C, yeah, that shit.

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0: patient suffering severe anxiety and attempting to treat the condition by working on Sunday afternoons in order to avoid confronting the condition. The prognosis is still in doubt. 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
1: Hello?
2: Doctor Service.
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1: Look, they gave a bitch two options, stripping or lose. 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
1: It's a fucking classic and classic and classic. It's a fucking classic and classic and classic and classic and classic.

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1: And this beat from Cash, not from YouTube.
0: 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I wanna please your mind, your spine, your spirit, your body.

compliments on my accomplishments are only possible due to your involvement. 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I think all you motherfuckers and opposites still play a vital role in my conquering. 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Occupation is populating the conference with conversational astonishment, consuming the comments and

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Beverly Road, Flatbush. 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And I wrote these thoughts in Beverly Drive, in Jamaica. 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
1: The pressure weighing on me heavy. 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
1: Dead or alive, I caught you slipping. 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Hip hip hooray, would you believe him if he died? Doom and lace gone, viruses she denied. 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Signed your life away. 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

0: Yuck, so who's nominated for the best role blunts? 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I came to make you rap inspired generations. I came to make you trap, don't be blaming me for none. I came to make celebrity integrity you want. 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A little slice of pie to make you hungry, I jumped. 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
1: Be nice to death.

Barker like, I'm sorry, you just can't barter when the bar's this nice. 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
1: Leading these kids the wrong way. 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Perfect example. 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And as long as nigga don't know that, the definition of that, like, what's the streets?

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1: Yes, now, twice exiled, black Gentile, four quarter short, rough water walk, white Wally wave jumper. 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

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I'm in Osaka, eating hamachi, waking up bright and early, doing Pilates. 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

0: American. 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And I say you never love again. But I do. Whole planet under siege, boy. That's how we do. And they know we keep a blind eye to hide the truth.
1: We are all the problem when we don't make sure our dollars stay in our communities for more than 6 hours. We are all the problem when we don't make sure that our children are safe going to the public school to prison pipeline. We are all the problem when we don't homeschool our children after school. We are all the problem when we lay down and expect somebody else to do the work for us. We are all the problem when we don't stand up to oppression. We are all the problem if we go back into slavery. That makes us all the problem.
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3: A lot of shit happened, like being in the show business, a lot of shit happens. Like I make a lot of money, you know, and I'm really happy about it. I'm not bragging, I just want to say this. I make a soul fuck, it's ridiculous. You know what I mean? But wait a minute. Hey, if my father was alive today, I would go home and say, Dad, I'm gonna tell you how much money I make. You know what he say?
4: You's a lying motherfucker. 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
3: What's up, hip hop? This is your guy DJ OG1, the mixtape maestro, coming straight out of Portland. And this is the official Say When mixtape. It's about to go down, y'all. And guess what? All you have to do is say when.
4: Just say when.
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2: You know this shit legendary, man. 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Really them in our city, you know what I'm talking about? Yeah, grew up seeing pounds in a trash bag. Got no hustle vest and a black mask. With no license in it, I fishtail. What you pushing, puppet or fish scale? 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House traffic crazy, that work in. 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

KCB kill that boy, kill that bitch, kill that baby too. 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

Yet our best trained, best educated, best equipped, best prepared troops refuse to fight. 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
0: Kick that boy out the section, he talked to police. Gates is moving silent, soaking his brief. Semi-automatic under the breeze. Who wanted with me?
2: I can't give him that.

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1: Yeah.
0: We can't use a gun, we put Fetty in his weed.
1: Yeah.
0: All these hoes going, man, I'm knowing how it be.
1: Yeah.
0: You can't hate a player when he call it how he see.
1: Yeah.
0: She was doing

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1: I'm coming, I'm in, I'm in, I'm in, I'm in, I'm in, I'm in, I'm in, I'm in, I'm in, I'm in, I'm in, I'm in, I'm in, I'm in, I'm in, I'm in, I'm in, I'm in, I'm in, I'm in, I'm in, I'm in, I'm in, I'm in, I'm in, I'm in, I'm in, I'm in, I'm in, I'm in, I'm in, I'm in, I'm in, I'm in, I'm in, I'm in, I'm in, I'm in, I'm in, I'm in, I'm in, I'm in, I'm in, I'm in, I'm in, I'm in, I'm in, I'm in, I'm in, I'm in, I'm in, I'm in, I'm in, I'm in, I'm in, I'm in, I'm in, I'm in, I'm in, I'm in, I'm in, I'm in, I'm in, I'm in, I'm in, I'm in, I'm in, I'm in, I'm in, I'm in, I'm in, I'm in, I'm in, I'm in, I'

I got a clean face. 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I took a dirty route. 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

From the spiritual to the flesh, it's Buckshot, Smith and Wesson. Bulletproof the mic, had to send a message. When you build with Buck, every brick or less, bless. Hit the status of a legend, and I walk with a cane, cause ain't no half-stepping, checking.

girlfriend. 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Fuck who said a nigga don't be working, must be crazy, that's for certain. Hating, I'm not worried. 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

0: sinker. 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
1: 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Flight 1015, straight to the paper and away from a hater. We'll be pushing back from the gate in a few moments if you sit back. In a moment, we'll have champagne-based beverages, French 75s, mimosas. We got great Kool-Aid for the children's, high C juice boxes.

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0: They ask me where the roof ain't seen, hopper. 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Everything I do is real, be colossal. Everything I do is real, colossal.
1: Everything I do, big bitch. Yeah, I'm talking about.
0: Everything I do is real, colossal.
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1: Good morning, boys and girls. 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
1: Alrighty, that's a pretty good profession. 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
3: I would like to be a fireman.
1: Alright, that's a pretty good profession too. 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
1: tune. 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
1: Yeah, it's your boy, Mr. Easy Whiner, right here on WEED. 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

0: This is your guy, DJ OG1, the mixtape maestro, coming straight out of Portland. And this is the official Say When mixtape. It's about to go down, y'all. 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
1: Just say when. 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
1: Win.
0: And Win is here to set the record straight. All y'all have to do is say Win.
1: Win.
0: Y'all ready? 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